my chance in honky-tonks, for my drinks and tips. 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
2: Hide your heart from sight. 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This thing

dined and dined on Mulligan stew. 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And when I go to London, I try to be real cool. 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
0: Oh, the beach is divine.
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0: 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Thank you so much.
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2: 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Inspire your life.

You're sitting there yakking right in my face. 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You know, if silence was golden, you couldn't raise a dime. Because your mind is on vacation and your mouth is working overtime. You're quoting figures and dropping names. You're telling stories about the dames. You're over laughing

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